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3: Mauna ni!
2: Mauna ni!
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3: 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Mauna ni! Mauna ni! Mauna ni! Mauna ni! Mauna ni! Mauna ni! Mauna ni! 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Mauna ni! Mauna ni! Mauna ni! Mauna ni! Mauna ni! Mauna ni! Mauna ni! Mauna ni! Mauna ni! Mauna ni! Mauna ni! Mauna ni! Mauna ni! Mauna ni! Mauna ni! Mauna ni! Mauna ni! Mauna ni! Mauna ni! Mauna ni! Mauna ni! Mauna ni! Mauna ni! Mauna ni! Mauna ni! Mauna ni! 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
4: One and only.
0: Brother, eh.
2: Okay. He's back.
6: Ako, we're very happy today, mga Alaskador at Alaskadora, to have with us, joining this group of titos, ang dynamic legislator from the Lone District of San Juan, isang very accomplished lawyer and known for her advocacies, among others, of mga PWD rights, women's rights, and her various projects, her legislation regarding criminal law. 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
7: Hi, thank you. Thank you, everyone. 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
0: Talaga.
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7: Hindi naman?
6: So yan, ano? So para sa mga nakabasa dun sa ating runner sa baba, si Kong Bel is part of the House Prosecution Team. 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
0: Nako.
6: Dahil sa kanyang schedule ngayon, medyo matindi itong nangyayari sa Senate Impeachment Court. 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
7: I wake up at 5 o'clock.
6: Wow.
7: Kasi, naggagawa akong, nagluluto akong baon ng anak ko. I have very one mother. Son. I'm very motherly. So, I make his recess and lunch. And then, we bring him to school. And I go home. I do some house chores or if I have some, you know, work that I have to do at home. Interviews or I have to study before. Kunyari, practice for the impeachment or meetings for the impeachment. So, there. Tapos ito, lately, we start our mornings early. We go to Manila early. Tapos hanggang gabi na, we have meetings pa after trial. Then we go home at around 10.
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7: Yeah. Kasi, you know, our audience is the public, di ba? And well, they put us here. We don't get 100% of the votes.
0: Tama.
7: Di ba? So dapat alam natin lahat na there are always people who don't agree with us.
0: Tama.
7: Maybe a lot will agree with us, pero we have to cater to everyone.
6: All your constituents, no. Whether
7: all of the constituents, whether they agree or disagree with us.
6: Haters gonna hate.
2: Senador na lang intimidate.
7: Admittedly, this impeachment has been divisive
3: and polarizing.
7: But you know, one time, nag-attend ako ng, there was an event for seniors, a lot of seniors. Natuwa ako kasi when I entered City Hall, poor seniors, they were all greeting me.
3: Yun.
7: And either Kong, nakita ka namin, napanood ka namin, nakita namin si Kong Jinky. Mm-hmm. In short, kung hindi man positive, mm-hmm. at least the level of awareness is high.
6: Correct.
7: This is of course Metro Manila, so I don't know if it's the same for others. Naman. But I was very happy to have that reception.
2: Pero mahalaga naman kasi ngayon yan eh. Mas okay kasi yung tunay na polarization kesa dun sa false unity.
6: I cannot agree with you more.
2: Very well said. Necessary ito eh, sa ating situation.
6: Well said.
2: Dapat kalusin na yung mga dapat kalusin. 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
6: Draw a line on the sand.
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7: Bribery. Well, ewan ko kung nanood kayo nung Good Gov, Committee on Good Gov. After Quad Gov, Committee on Good Gov. Doon naman natin nakita yung testimony ng ilang mga tao about the giving of money in relation to certain action.
6: Correct.
7: So that's it.
6: Okay.
2: At ang excuse lang ng kampo ni Sarah. Excuse lang niya. 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
3: Yun nga. Check! Ang ulo mo eh. Kung hindi siya nagbigay at hindi darating si VP Sara, how can you, show
7: prove clearly? Basta we have our evidence. I always say, every day, hindi naman kami magpapas una ng report, resolution sa committee kung wala kaming evidence. 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So, ngayon pa lang, we have the evidence and we will present it in court.
2: So, handa ba kayo doon sa mga non-sequitur na banat ng mga senator judges na tayo pa ang mga defense lawyers? Handa ba kayo?
7: Alam niyo, ang pinakamahirap pala dito, yung how to keep a straight face. Habang nasa was a trial.
6: That
7: kasi is ang daming tao eh.
2: Mm. Ang daming tao. Pag-alala lang nila yung thought bubble.
6: Yeah.
2: Thought bubble
6: po. Subtitle eh.
2: Diba?
0: Ako nga ma'am as a reporter, pinabasa ko yung thought bubble mo. 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How do you keep a straight face when you feel na oy medyo out of the line na yung iba nating mga kasamahan doon sa loob ng Senado, maging senador man o depensa o kung sino
2: in
0: man.
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2: No?
0: Nong.
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7: That went straight deep into my heart.
6: A friend
7: ko si Kong Bong. 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Pero I had to call him out there.
6: He did not only cross the line.
2: Kinawa ko siya. 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
7: No, hindi ko siya best friend naman.
0: Friend ko naman siya
7: kasi pareho kami from NCR. We have...
0: But when you had to call him out, anong paano?
7: That was in a Committee on Justice hearing. Yung ma-start pa lang itong impeachment case. Tapos, well... Kasi nagbigay siyang example involving an actress.
0: Lahat kami kinilimutan dun eh. Oh.
7: He said the words, I remember kasi parang na-blanco ko, but he said, imagination and desire, and then I heard the name of the actress. Mm. So for me, bakit ko naririnig yun in a justice hearing?
6: Absolutely, in the halls of Congress, in fact.
7: So,
6: actually, if you heard it anywhere. Yeah. If you heard it anywhere, it's offensive.
7: Kaya ako nag-react. In fact, you know, if you guys know me, I'm very quiet. I don't
6: right.
7: I don't react to...
6: You're on the wrong show.
2: Alam mo ba si Kong Imagination? Alam mo ba nung kumampanya siya? 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
6: Ano?
2: Superman. Superman yung kanyang
7: costume.
2: Idol ko si Superman eh. Hindi lang talaga ako believe kay Superman. Bakit yung brief niya sa labas? Amazing, ha?
6: Si Robin, walang pantalon.
2: Hindi.
6: Si Batman, mas malala.
0: May brief ka sa labas, nag-belt pa.
6: Si Robin, walang pantalon. 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Anyway, this is...
0: Sorry.
7: No, but kaya, going back.
0: Sige nga. Bring us back.
7: Kaya another reason why I had to talk was the following week, I was going to New York to represent the Philippines in the United Nations Convention on the Status of Women.
6: Yes.
7: So, you know, syempre...
6: And that was Women's Month.
7: Yes, it was just the start of Women's Month. Sabi ko, uumpisa pa lang ng Women's Month.
6: Ganito na agad. Correct.
0: Meron akong...
7: Nagsalita talaga ako sa UN, ha?
6: Please! Nagsalita namin video, ma'am. It was part of reality.
7: Moment.
6: It was part of reality.
7: Not many people get to do that.
6: There you go.
2: Ito na. In real life.
7: I spoke in real life.
6: It really happened. Ano yung tanong mo, brother?
7: When that question was asked, sa witness, nagtingin ako. I said, go wait.
0: Ano? Fantasy ba ito?
6: Ano ba nangyayari?
7: I'm so confused.
2: Nasarap siguro papanoorin yung mga thought bubbles.
7: In fact, may nagsabi sa akin, ang problema ko daw, people can read me.
6: No subtitles on your face, di ba?
0: Kung hindi ka pa rin mag-poker, paano yan?
2: Kung on a different note, paano... idol ko yung tatay mo eh.
0: Yan.
7: Oh, yeah. Si he's watching.
2: Oh.
6: The wizard.
2: How is it na lumalaki na yung legends, no? The legends of our youth.
6: Yes.
2: Ay tatay mo, di ba? Yung isa sa pinakamagaling, pinaka-sophisticated, pinaka-intelligent na mga politician sa ating bansa.
6: And strategists.
2: Oh, yan lang alam ko na... naging executive secretary sa dalawang presidente ever.
0: Who does that?
2: There is a tinula ko sana sa Supreme Court eh, pero
7: yeah, nag-apply siya.
2: Natalo ko eh, talo siya.
7: It was ano, you know, growing up, he was always my idol. Mm. So, bata pa lang ako. Actually, when I was young, I wanted to become a politician. Siyempre, kasi nakikita mo siya eh. Mm-hmm. And then after that, I just wanted to be a lawyer. Mm-hmm. And then, so I actually stopped wanting to be a politician.
0: Na-realize mo.
7: And then I was very happy being a lawyer. So I entered daddy's firm.
0: Right.
7: Mm. He forced me to enter his firm.
0: Nanonood siya ngayon.
7: No, hindi niya ako finors. Sabi niya sa akin,
6: he incentivized you.
7: Bell, mag-uumpisa ka na sa Monday.
0: Yeah. Hindi
2: mo naman sa...
0: Hindi pa rin naman.
7: That was Friday. Hindi niya ako pinayagan mag-apply kasi sabi ko, hindi, mag-a-apply ako sa PAW. 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
2: 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Unlike some people I know.
0: Sino kaya yun? 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
7: Honestly, so ganito ah. People know this. Mm. So, nung bata lang ako nun, when I wanted to become a politician. And then, when I was working na, syempre, my focus was just to be a lawyer. I'm still part of our law firm. And sabi ko, I'll go back there. Kasi that's my life. Eh.
0: Of course.
7: And then, I didn't think about entering politics. Mm-hmm. Daddy just wanted someone who would continue his projects and his legacy. You know, the goodwill he had established in Congress. And well, I guess I'm honored that he thought of me.
0: Absolutely.
7: And he...
6: Nobody better, Kong.
7: Thanks.
6: There, Pierre. Wabawi, sumarim lang ito eh. Napromote ko si Kong.
7: So there. And you know, me, when I entered Congress, I was really the, you know, the most hesitant person. But when I entered Congress, I just had one goal. And that was to continue the name of my dad and continue the goodwill in Congress. So me, I don't know anything about projects. I just do my work in the committees. I'm active in justice and women and PWD. Yeah. PWD. Mm-hmm. And I work in the committee on rules also. Now I'm part of HRET.
0: Wow.
7: So I do all of that. So, and that's just trabaho lang.
2: Pero paano naman yung relasyon mo sa mga kapatid mo?
0: Yan.
7: No, very good.
2: Well established din kasi yung mga kayo, no? Yes.
0: Mga Zamora.
2: Mayor. Tapos si Kong. Mm. No? How do you...
6: Navigate.
2: Nag-uusap-usap ba kayo?
0: Anong mechanics?
2: Nag-exchange notes kayo regularly? Or
7: puro... Yeah. Puro kalokohan.
2: Parang 4.
7: My dad lets us do our own thing.
0: Right.
7: And maybe that's good.
0: Absolutely.
7: I mean, kunyari ako, everyone asks me, ano sinabi ng daddy mo when you entered impeachment? Or did you ask permission? Or did he give you advice? Honestly, my dad's a man of few words. And you know, we don't discuss things. Puro ano, you know, fun stuff lang pinag-uusapan namin. Mm. Like travels and eating like that. But this one, siguro I felt that he believes in me kasi hindi nga niya ako sinisita. And, you know, what was most important to me was the day before the first day of trial, my entire family was there when we attended mass and, you know, layo pa nga.
0: Oh.
7: So it meant so much to me. Kasi that means he
6: supportado.
7: was supporting me and the entire team, and he believed in the cause.
6: I'm gonna put you on the spot, Kong. How do you think the impeachment trial is going so far?
7: Very good.
6: From the prosec side?
7: Yes, we're very happy, confident. that's not saying merits, right?
6: Right, of course, of course. Oh, but just to remind the audience, no, si last hearing, si SP Presiding Officer Chis Escudero already sort of already gave a very clear directive na pwede nang magsalita ang mga members of the prosecution right. Team sa media.
8: Ah, sabi.
6: Yeah, he actually pretty much allowed it. Sabi niya, you can talk in the media.
8: Kasi karamihan naman sa kanila mga senador nagsasalita din.
6: Oo nga, kasi actually, yun yung point eh. Kasi I think the wisdom of behind that was yun na nga, it's already being
8: kung
6: done. And the prosec was being very careful. Eh.
2: So, nabanggit nga ni Kong na yung father niya, si Kong Ronnie Zamora, is a man of few words.
6: Yes, indeed.
2: Dahil pag matalino ka kasi, yung tunay na matalino. hindi ka nagsasayang ng salita.
6: You can send the message
2: again,
6: in
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0: 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Okay. 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Maging prosecution o depensa?
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0: Yan.
2: Yeah. Sabi naman, Your Honor.
6: Your Honor.
2: Leading.
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0: Yeah. Ay, kung hindi ka prosecutor.
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7: 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Yeah.
6: Siyempre.
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7: Napakadali. Maging isang ina.
6: Wow. Binuto eh. Ito, Kong. No wrong answer here, obviously. Bayan, pamilya, o Diyos?
7: Yan. All of the above.
0: Yeah.
6: Yan naman ang tama. That's the right answer.
2: That's a PR question. Maging isang babae sa politika o maging isang politiko na anak ng isang
0: sapat? Yeah, sige nga.
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0: Yan.
7: Misleading your own.
0: Objection!
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6: Sustain!
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3: Yeah.
8: Survey din yan. 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
6: Thank you!
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2: Next question.
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6: 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Yeah, yeah. But our basis is always the truth.
3: The truth.
6: Katotohanan.
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6: always. First and foremost. Yeah. 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
7: Yes!
3: Yeah.
0: True.
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7: Nakailan na kayong guests.
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8: At Kong Bell, galing sa 9,000 viewers natin na live. 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
8: Yung mga ano, from our 9,000 live.
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6: 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Oo nga.
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7: You know, I've always been a hopeful person.
8: Optimistic.
7: Yes, I've always been optimistic and never ko sasabihin na walang pag-asa ang Pilipinas. Mm-hmm. Now that everything's happening all together, meron ito po, no, very important tong impeachment na to.
3: Yep.
7: I just call on everyone to be active, to watch, to listen dito po sa ating trial. Hindi naman ho kami namumulitika. Trabaho lang namin to as congressmen. We were elected as prosecutors. Trabaho namin na ilatag yung ebidensya for the people to understand why we have the articles of impeachment. Again, hindi po to politika. We are just protecting the office of the vice president. Ano ba yung impeachment? Impeachment is about the fitness of the person to stay in his or her office. Because we have to be accountable to the people at all times. Hinalal nila tayo, we have to give it back to them by doing good, by being good always, and by serving the people. So, yun lang po, manood and understand the issues, understand the facts. Huwag po tayong makinig sa trolls.
3: Yan! Sana lahat ng polino. 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Lali! Pong Bills! Meron po kami something for you. Wow.
7: So
2: wala, wala kami maleta, kaya yun na lang.
7: Can I open this in front of everyone?
3: Minubuksan mo. Yan, o.
6: Please enjoy that gold bar.
3: Yeah, mga mugs lang naman yun at kung ano.
6: Ayun, no?
3: Wala sa akin.
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6: Wow.
3: Yan, o. 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
6: Yes, yan. May maayos na image model na
7: tayo. You also have a tote bag.
6: Wow, tote bag.
7: And a notebook and a
3: pen.
6: 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All badass.
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6: Kung parang nagla-life selling.
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0: 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Holy God, Holy Mighty One, Holy Immortal One, have mercy on us and the whole world. 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

not because I was weak. I forgave him because I love him so much. In fact, I loved him too much that I don't care about me getting hurt anymore. And because nagpakiluoy siya nako DJ Kimiat nga dili nako siya biyaan. At the same time, na ako'y pageant representing our department. Or sorry, at that same time na ako'y pageant representing our department. Honestly, di ko gunahang mo appeal kay grabe kayog pressure, daghang sacrifices, daghang expectations. Pero he was the one who pushed me to join. Ingon siya na ako, uy, dako ni siyang opportunity. 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But that night before my pageant, while I was memorizing my opening statement, the girl messaged me again. 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Ayaw ka ron. The next day during our pageant, everyone saw me smiling confidently on stage. But deep inside, I was mentally and emotionally shattered. Despite everything, wako na sayop on stage. 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And that's how love destroys you. Sometimes you become so attached to the good parts of a person that you start ignoring the pain they continuously

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But I kept on choosing him because every time I tried to leave, mubalik siya and begged me to stay. And by begging, a part of me is hoping nga mubalik siya na ako. That the act of him begging is as if he's choosing me. And that is the hope that I'm trying to hold on to. Mauna nga, bisan pa sa tanang kabuang niya, tanang kasakit nga iyang gihatag sa ako ah. Usa ka hangyo ra, tando dayon ko. Until recently, nagpost ko og Facebook story with him and the girl messaged me again. And this time, she revealed a truth nga di na jud nako kayang dawaton. DJ Kimyat, atong mga panahon nga niuli siyag Mindanao, atong mga panahon DJ Kimyat nga di siya mo reply nako, atong mga panahon nga di nako siya makontak, atong panahon nga nga siya nagparamdam sa ako ah. 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Imagine the pain of realizing nga while he was telling me that he loves me, na ni di ay siya future nga gi-prepare with someone else. 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How can someone make you feel deeply loved while secretly destroying your peace? How can someone kiss you, comfort you, support your dreams, meet your family, make you feel loved like no one else does, and still choose to betray you repeatedly? And maybe, DJ Kimyat, that's the cruelest kind of love. The kind that feels real but was never truly yours from the start. Akong gihatag niya ang tanan, DJ Kimyat, tanan. Lawas og galag og uban pa. I gave him loyalty, understanding, patience, and genuine love. But in the end, I was just another girl he couldn't let go. He couldn't let go of while preparing to marry someone else. Lisod sabton DJ Kimyat no? 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Sabi ni saya pa ni DJ Kimyat, dili siya kabuhi nako bisan pa og nana siya laing pakaslan. Ambot DJ Kimyat, kung sakto ba ni ako mga desisyon sa kinabuhi? Should I blame love? Should I blame myself? Should I blame him? I don't know who to put my blame to. Wako na kahibaw kinsa ibasulon DJ Kimyat sa akong kaagi. But DJ Kimyat, I don't know. At maybe in one of my prayers, God made me realize to
to simply let go, regardless of the consequences and regardless of what I feel. And I always find comfort in prayers, DJ Kimiat. When I finally let go of her, of him, sadyang ni let go na ko niya, DJ Kimiat. My prayer each and every night was not to move on. My prayer is that dagaan kong igong kusog sa Ginoo to be able to stand up and be me again. And now, DJ Kimiat, I'm left here trying to rebuild the version of myself that he slowly broke piece by piece. And sometimes, DJ Kimiat, the most painful thing about love isn't betrayal itself. The most painful thing about love is realizing that the person who once felt like home eventually becomes the reason why you no longer feel safe anywhere. In my prayers, I always say, Lord, give me the strength to be strong again. Give me the strength to be able to fix myself. Give me the strength to be able to stand up again. Lord, tabangi ko na makabaro og balik. And by writing this letter, DJ Kimiat, I hope I can let go of a part of the pain that's always in my heart. Daghang salamat sa pagbasa sa akong storya, DJ Kimiat. Truly yours.

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